I see the girls by the pool, and they are playing it cool, and they are playing it fine, but I miss the rhythm divine. I miss the elegant touch. It's all a little too much.

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And I dreamed your dream for you, and now your dream is real.

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Been looking all around me and what has come to be. Been talking to my neighbor and he agrees with me.

0: 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It's bizarre.
1: Tota l'actualitat local la trobaràs a radiocubelles.cat.